Generation of the groove. Generation on the move. Join in on the disco tribe.

In this town's lost its faith, our colors will fade eventually. So if our time is running out, day after day, we'll make the mundane a masterpiece. Oh my, my, oh my, my love, I take one look at you, you're taking me out.

just to the point where you just rather be alone. So here's a long. We're both headstrong, no compromise.